Sing along with me. 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

He gave a grand party to friends and relations who would not forget them when come to the wall of you'd only listen. They'd make your eyes listen to rows and auctions at Lanigan Farm. We sent to be sure God's invitations for all the nice boys and girls that I'd

There's hot biscuits in the pan. 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But it's only 5 more miles to Marianne.

Man, get up, you ornery cuss, or you'll be the death of us. I'm so weary, but I'll help you if I can. All right, Dan, perhaps it's best that we stop a while and rest.

Late that night the storm was gone, and they found him there at dawn. He'd have made it, but he just couldn't leave old Dan. Yes, they found him there on the plains, his hands froze to the reins. He was just 100 yards

0: tolles Lied. Is it raining at your house? Das war Vern Gostin. Jerry Lee Lewis kommt jetzt mit einer Extended Version of the Haunted House.
1: All right. Gonna be okay, I learned a word. Well, reading this mother here is like cramming a wet noodle.
2: Been caging.
1: No, I can read it. I believe my left deal here on the ear is not coming through, you know.
2: Your left earphone?
1: Yeah.
2: Let me get you another pair here.
1: Mercy. How are you doing?
3: Hard but it's fast.
1: Mercy, mercy, mercy.
3: You've been working hard, huh?
1: Rocking on, use a bit.
3: That's the name of the game.
1: Duh. Yeah, I know, duh.
2: Your phone's working, Jerry?
1: Yeah.
2: Run one down?
1: Yeah, let's put one down.
2: Tape rolling.

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And that's all right, little mama.

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And all the things that didn't get done, don't you blame it

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You know that boy lived next door, he keeps on singing about the

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You got blood on your face, a big disgrace, waving your banner all over the place. We

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If you'd only listen, they'd make your eyes listen to rows and auctions at Lanigan Farm. We said to be sure, got invitations for all the nice boys and girls that I'd have.

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If you wanna get out, click your heels and turn around.

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Yes, they found him there on the plains, his hands froze to the reins. He was just 100 yards away.